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2: Hiya, Kenny the Hamster here, proud pet of Doug and Carol. 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
1: Class, it's been reported that if we keep using water like we are now, by 2055 we could be short by 5 billion litres a day.
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13: The top stories this hour. Scientists say the devastating floods in Nepal were triggered by a huge landslide and not an earthquake, as first thought. The US Geological Survey says the landslide was so powerful it registered on seismic monitors and was initially mistaken for a quake. More than 150 people have been confirmed dead. Hundreds of tourists remain missing, including 33 from the UK. Journalist Surendra Fuel is in Nepal.
14: The river has completely left a trail of destruction like never seen before. For starts in the Himalayas, and it's so great that it just washes everything away.
13: Inquests are due to open today into the deaths of seven people killed in a crash on the A66 near Middlesbrough. Police have arrested 17 people in connection with the incident. It comes as officers investigate whether a house fire less than a mile from the crash site, which killed a seven-year-old girl and her aunt, could be linked to wider organised crime. Meta says it's setting a new industry standard for protecting teenagers. Yesterday, the owner of Facebook and Instagram agreed to pay up to £12 billion to settle claims it designed its platforms to get children hooked. The Duke and Duchess of Sussex are understood to be spending their first night back in Britain after returning to the UK with their children following 6 years living in America. It's reported Harry and Meghan flew into Birmingham on a private jet from California yesterday, but their returns renewed questions over who will provide their security after reports the family wasn't given a police escort from the airport. Former senior royal protection officer Scott Hammer thinks that's wrong.
15: The state has a duty to protect people at risk. It's as simple as that. So, you know, I try and keep the subjectivity out of it and just look at this objectively. And my view is if you look at this objectively, Prince Harry should receive state protection.
13: Liverpool will host Tottenham in the third round of the EFL Cup as teams playing in Europe enter the competition. Spurs qualified by seeing off Charlton 5-1 last night. From Sky News, I'm Daisy Steele. Nation
16: 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On the way, Electric.

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1: 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And Bryan Adams with Melanie C. And When You're Gone at Nation Radio. It's the best variety of hits. Thursday morning, the 27th of August. Celebrating birthdays today. Happy birthday, Mario, the singer who turns 40 today. And it's a happy birthday as well to Duke Dumont, who is 44. If you are celebrating today, many happy returns to you. It's Nation Radio. On the way, Patrice Rushen, Peter Gabriel, and his new music from Snow Patrol and Kylie.

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0: Every Time You Go Away, it's Paul Young at Nation Radio. Before that, another great 80s song, Peter Gabriel with Salisbury Hill. And if you like your 80s, there's more to come on the Nation 80s Takeover, Monday to Friday, midday till 1 here on Nation Radio. 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

0: Sheryl Crow. 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

0: Thanks to Ella Langley, I've got back into country and western music. It was Choosing Texas, and before that, Mantronics on Nation Radio, playing the best variety of hits. Thursday morning, 27th of August, and all the top stories next at 5, and there are more great songs on the way for you here at Nation.
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17: Top stories this hour. More than 160 people have been killed and hundreds are missing after devastating flash floods and landslides in Nepal. Among the missing are 33 British tourists. Homes, roads and bridges have been swept away close to the border with Tibet. Rescue teams are searching for survivors as international aid begins to arrive. David Fisher from the Red Cross says the scale of the destruction is enormous.
7: These people have lost their homes, they've lost everything they own. So, of course, they need just hygiene kits, they just need blankets, they just need the basics. But immediately after that, we need to start thinking about more permanent places for them to live.
17: Inquests are due to open today into the deaths of seven people killed in a crash on the A66 near Middlesbrough. Police have arrested 17 people in connection with the incident. It comes as officers investigate whether a house fire less than a mile from the crash site, which killed a seven-year-old girl and her aunt, could be linked to wider organised crime. Meta says it's setting a new industry standard for protecting teenagers. Yesterday, the owner of Facebook and Instagram agreed to pay up to £12 billion to settle claims it designed its platforms to get children hooked. Tributes have been paid to British actor Tim Curry, who's died at the age of 80. Stephen King remembers him as the original Pennywise after Curry terrified a generation as the clown in an adaptation of It.
18: Aren't you going to say hello? Oh, come on, bucko.
17: Carol Burnett, who starred alongside him in Annie, says nobody played lovable villains better. Richard E. Grant shared a snap of Curry in his famous role in the Rocky Horror Picture Show, praising the star for his fearlessness. And flooding has hit parts of Birmingham as thunderstorms threaten large parts of England and Wales today. Two yellow weather warnings are in force, with some areas forecast to see more than 75 millimetres of rain. From Sky News, I'm Daisy Steele. Nation
0: Radio. Good morning, it's Gary Parker and it's Early Breakfast here on Nation Radio. Coming up, I've got songs from Adele, Human League, and next, it's Bruce Springsteen.

Kimmitt League and Mirror Man. Before that, Adele, Rolling in the Deep, and Bruce Springsteen, Born in the USA from Nation Radio. It's Thursday morning, it's International Lottery Day and World Rock Paper Scissors Day. It's Gary here, and it's early breakfast at Nation. Eternal, in excess, not too far away. And this is Olivia Rodrigo.

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0: 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They're among the relatively small number of animals that have demonstrated mirror self-recognition. 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

0: The sun always shines on TV, aha, at Nation Radio. And if you like that, you like this. Saturday and Sunday is a number ones weekend on Nation Radio, where we're playing some of the biggest selling songs of all time. Nation
1: 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You know what you're getting with a wedding? 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

0: Ollie Humverston, it's White Noise at Nation Radio, and it's Thursday morning. Simon Grundy is next on Breakfast. But first, we have all the top stories and the travel for the Northeast at 6 next, here at Nation Radio. Nation
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15: The top stories this hour. More than 150 people have been killed and hundreds are missing after devastating flash floods and landslides in Nepal. Among the missing are more than 30 British tourists. Homes, roads and bridges have been swept away close to the border with Tibet. Rescue teams are searching for survivors as international aid begins to arrive. Now, thousands of parents will call for longer paternity leave during nationwide protests today. Mums and dads will gather across the UK, including outside the Scottish and Welsh parliaments and Downing Street. They'll also be campaigning for more flexible working arrangements. Inquests are due to open today into the deaths of seven people killed in a crash on the A66 near Middlesbrough. Police have arrested 17 people in connection with the incident. And Harry and Meghan are apparently back in the UK with their children following 6 years in America. The Duke and Duchess of Sussex are reported to have flown into Birmingham on a private jet from California yesterday.
16: Now for the news from across the North East. Inquests open today into the deaths of seven people killed in a crash on the A66 near Middlesbrough. Police have arrested 17 people in connection with the collision. Officers are separately investigating whether a nearby fatal house fire could be linked to wider organised crime. Police say three women are wanted after a high-value theft from Darlington's M&S store. Pictures of the suspects have been released by Durham officers after items were stolen from the food hall in West Park in July. The former Sunderland Iron Infirmary could start being knocked down within weeks. Storey Homes has applied to demolish the old hospital in Ashbrook, with work expected to start around October. The sites could eventually be used for new homes. A Darlington charity that supports women and children fleeing domestic abuse has received a £15,000 grant through Durham Three Masons. Family Help Darlington will mark 50 years of service in October. The funding will be delivered over the next 3 years.
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16: A grey morning with a band of rain moving in through the afternoon, which will be heavy at times. We'll see highs of 24. That's the latest. I'm Sean Moore. Nation
12: Radio. Good morning. What a beautiful sunrise. A bit misty in some places, but yeah, quite a nice morning. Northeasterly wind, so it's 15 degrees out there. But yeah, not bad later. But rain coming tonight and into tomorrow morning, I'm afraid. So it's not bad across the day, but a wet night and a wet Friday by the look of it. This is Simon Grundy across the Northeast.
13: Simon Grundy. Simon Grundy at breakfast.
12: Hope you're well. Lee Road in Grangetown in Middlesbrough is still shut completely because of that fire. And around Sunderland from today until Monday, loads of roads closed, particularly St Mary's Boulevard next to Keele Square, where there's gigs all weekend. Just like last weekend, it did create a bit of a mare.

Tanya Cannibals, She Drives Me Crazy. And before that, George Michael, the best variety of hits on Nation. 10 past 6, this is Simon Grundy across the northeast. Thursday the 27th. Good morning, hope you're well. Quick look at the morning papers and websites this morning, and the devastating floods in Nepal dominate some of them today. The Times says the flash floods and mudslides have killed hundreds and left hundreds missing, including dozens of British tourists. There's also the lead on the Metro under the headline, Tourists Vanish in a Deadly Surge. The Mail focuses on the search for more than 30 Brits who are still missing, and the Eye leads, though, on the Meta story, multi-billion dollar settlement in the US over claims that Facebook and Instagram do harm children. Regal has landed, says the Star, which reports that the Duke and Duchess of Sussex have arrived back in Britain ahead of their children starting school here in the Cotswolds. The Financial Times leads on the interview with the Prime Minister, Andy Burnham, who says that he wants to take pressure off businesses when the government sets out a budget in October. Meanwhile, The Guardian says the Prime Minister has dropped his support for a cap on political donations, prompting criticism from campaigners and some Labour MPs. The Mirror reports on the deaths of a seven-year-old girl and her auntie in a house fire near Middlesbrough. Police are investigating whether it could be linked to wider organised crime. The Telegraph says Germany is in talks about investing in Britain's Trident nuclear deterrent as part of efforts to strengthen European security. And The Express warns of a difficult winter for older people. Campaigners saying households could be forced to take drastic action as energy bills rise to a three-year high. The cap was increased yesterday, and they expect it to go even higher in 3 months' time for the next quarter. Those are the papers this morning. Nation Radio and Stella Lefty. Love this. On a

0: Stella Lefty's Boston. That's a bit of a TikTok viral sensation. And their 80s swing out sister. Nation Radio at 20 past six. Fairly nice day today. Well, this morning before it clouds over this afternoon and rain tonight into Friday. But until then, not a bad morning this morning with sun coming through. The easterly wind, though, keeping temperatures a little cooler on the coast. At the moment, 15, 19 this afternoon. But maybe a bit more inland away from the coastal wind.
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0: 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In a survey, 32% of us want what? 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Have a think, have a guess. 07740 938 500 WhatsApp or Nation Radio Northeast on Facebook. 32% of us want what? The latest traffic next, though, and we'll come back to this.
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14: I'm Greg Edwards. Good morning. Out on the main routes, traffic's on the move. It's all looking okay on the A1M in both directions, the A19 as well. In Sunderland, road closure's going to place from midday for the One Big Summer event again this weekend through until Tuesday. The main closure being the A183 St Mary's Boulevard. Bolden Colliery, the B12 and 98 Abingdon Way. Temporary lights are in place still near to the Newcastle Road Junction, so expect one or two delays. In Darlington, and you'll find temporary lights on Grange Road.
1: Travel
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0: Delamitri, and before that, Bruno Mars at Nation at almost 6:30. This is Simon Grundy. Good morning. Quick look at the headlines this morning. Nationally, rescue workers in Nepal are searching for dozens of British tourists expected to have been taken away by devastating floods. At least 162 bodies have been recovered, and a total of more than 1,000 are unaccounted for in Nepal and neighbouring Tibet. And inquests are due to open later into the deaths of 7 people killed in the crash on the A66 near Middlesbrough last Saturday. Police have arrested 17 people in connection with the incident. And thousands of mums and dads are expected to take part in the UK's first ever parent strike later. Rallies are being organised at 13 locations across the country, with campaigners demanding more flexible working and longer parental paternity leave. And it's estimated £171 million worth of food is being lost to seagulls every year. 70% of us have fallen victim at some point to seagulls snatching food, like a Greg's sausage roll, or maybe near the beach, your fish and chips or something. £171 million. And the Duke and Duchess of Sussex have arrived back in the UK. The bairns are going to school next week. They've been already registered at local schools, expected, and they think that they're living in the Cotswolds. Very nice. And the Met Office has issued fresh warnings for thunderstorms, expected a little later. I think we might get away with it, but it is going to chuck it across the northeast tonight.
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0: And 32% of us want for what? Ray Kitchen says, morning, Simon. Looking at the picture on Facebook of the lass, is it turkey teeth? No, she has got lovely teeth. I think they're her own as well. But Ray says turkey teeth, not white. Or not right. 32% of us want what? What's the answer? Chloe says, yeah, white teeth. Martin says, Sunderland to beat the Mags. Well, it depends what colour you are, but thank you for that one. 32% of us want a career change, says Graham. That's not right either. So what do you think? 07740 938 500, WhatsApp or Nation Radio Northeast on Facebook. I don't mind telling you this morning that the photo on Facebook of the last pondering something will not help you whatsoever. So it's put a couple of people already off the real answer. And Gracie Abrams at Nation Radio.

0: Journey, Don't Stop Believing, a cult in the 80s that was never even a hit in the UK. And before that, Gracie Abrams, which certainly was a couple of years ago. 22 minutes to 7. How are you getting on with this?
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0: 32% of us want what? Few people saying want to win the lottery. Or your competition, Simon, make me a winner. 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Or go on a huge holiday, like a cruise or something? That's not right. I'm going to have to give you the answer. 32% of us want what? It's got something to do with health, okay? Something to do with health. 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The latest next on the roads for the Northeast.
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19: I'm Greg Edwards. The main routes are looking okay this morning. The A19 and A1M included. The same goes for the A690. In Sunderland, road closures go into place again from midday for the bank holiday weekend for the One Big Summer event again. The main closure being the A183 St Mary's Boulevard. So do expect delays on surrounding routes. If travelling in Seaham, there are still temporary lights on the B1285 on Stockton Road while they work on the gas mains near to Seaton Lane.
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0: at 10 to 7, Nation Radio across the Northeast. This is Simon Grundy. Good morning. And a bit of showbiz news this morning. Spider-Man, Brand New Day, the big new film, is set to overtake Titanic in the box office records, apparently. And talking of movies, Kate Hudson and Matthew McConaughey are on board, apparently, for a sequel to How to Lose a Guy in 10 Days, if you saw the first one. And Harry Potter and Downton Abbey star Dame Maggie Smith left a huge six-figure sum to her son, daughter, I think, to her children, anyway, in her will, it was revealed yesterday. And Dolly Parton's funeral details have already been revealed. She wanted a very small funeral, not a big one. And in an interview years ago, she said that I Will Always Love You would be the song that you'd expect at my funeral, but I don't want that one. I want a song that was sang at my dad's funeral. It's a song called If We Never Meet Again. A song about meeting this side of heaven. If not, I'll meet you on the other side. Something like that. That's in the showbiz news this morning. And there's a new study out that says loads of bands want to be farmers. And it's thanks to Jeremy Clarkson's TV show, apparently. The Royal Agricultural University says interest in their rural land management course has really shot up since he started his TV show. And the passing of the actor Tim Curry, who was most famous for Frankenfurter on the Rocky Horror Picture Show, passing away, is making all the news in the showbiz world as well this morning at the age of 80. And happy birthday today, if it's yours. You celebrate with a few people today on this, the 27th today. Saran Jones from Coronation Street, Dr. Foster, whatever, 48 today. Denise Lewis, the athlete, 54. And also celebrating today is somebody that you may have slightly heard of as well, Barbara Bach. She was a Bond girl in The Spy Who Loved Me. 79 today.
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0: Okay, it's answer time. 32% of us want what? Want to start our own business, says Jackie. Want to win the lottery, says Anne recently. Yeah, a lot of people have said that one. Well, nobody got the answer this morning, and so many guesses. I'm not surprised. It was a bit niche, bit out there, and I blame Matt, the producer. 32% of us want what? Want for nothing, i.e. happy with our health, our job, our situation, our relationship, our general well-being. That was the answer. How was anybody going to get that? A third of us want for nothing. It's the answer this morning. So we'll have another one tomorrow. Right now, the late Dolly.

0: The new song from Take That, Sweet July, as we come towards the end of August, today being Thursday the 27th. The latest news, traffic and weather for the northeast in just a moment. Not bad this morning, a little bit of cloud and a bit of mist, especially near the coast with the easterly wind, but pretty nice until tonight. Tonight and first thing Friday, going to absolutely chuck it.
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13: My beans have been to Mexico. 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My beans, they flew to Portugal, then went to Tuvalu. My beans were with me in Italy, then came with me to Greece. I slurped their sauce on Spanish shores. I nibbled them in Nice. My Heinz beans have seen the world. They've travelled far and wide because they are, as we all know, too good to leave behind.
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17: The top stories this hour. Rescue workers in Nepal are searching for dozens of missing British tourists after devastating floods and landslides. More than 160 bodies have been recovered and a total of more than 1,000 are unaccounted for. Homes, roads and bridges have been swept away close to the border with Tibet. Now, thousands of mums and dads are expected to take part in the UK's first ever parent strike later. Rallies are being organised at 13 locations unions across the country, with campaigners demanding more flexible working and longer paternity leave. Inquests will open later for the two police officers and five young men who died in a head-on collision on the A66 near Middlesbrough. Police have arrested 17 people in connection with the incidents. And ever had your sandwich snatched by a seagull? Well, research suggests more than £170 million worth of food is being lost because of the flying thieves. Around 70% of us have fallen victim.
8: Now for the news from across the North East. Inquests open today into the deaths of seven people killed in a crash on the A66 near Middlesbrough. Police have arrested 17 people in connection with the collision. Officers are separately investigating whether a nearby fatal house fire could be linked to wider organised crime. Police say three women are wanted after a high-value theft from Darlington's M&S store. Pictures of the suspects have been released by Durham officers after items were stolen from the food hall in West Park in July. The former Sunderland Iron Infirmary could start being knocked down within weeks. Storey Homes has applied to demolish the old hospital in Ashbrook, with work expected to start around October. The site could eventually be used for new homes. A Darlington charity that supports women and children fleeing domestic abuse has received a £15,000 grant through Durham Three Masons. Family Help Darlington will mark 50 years of service in October. The funding will be delivered over the next 3 years.
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8: A grey morning with a band of rain moving in through the afternoon, which will be heavy at times. We'll see highs of 24. That's the latest. I'm Sean Moore.
0: 7.02, currently 15 degrees. Going to be gridlock in Sunderland for the weekend, I'm afraid. From today until 6am on Tuesday, St Mary's Boulevard and other roads closed because of the gigs on Keele Square. Make an alternative. Simon Grundy at breakfast. Nation Radio. Roads not bad otherwise this morning. Lee Road in Grangetown in Middlesbrough is still shut after that house fire. Everything else seems to be okay.

0: The best variety of hits. Nation Radio, a couple of American women there, Whitney and Madonna. Something British coming up, including a local lad. Right now, though, it's 7:10. How do you fancy winning this tomorrow? Make me a winner! Upgrade your summer with Nation Player. Did you hear Jane from Hartlepool last Friday and her reaction?
1: Oh, my God! That's unbelievable. Like, this is going to be amazing.
0: She won £650,000. 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
0: Back in the Northeast on Bonfire Night, The Script, they're at the arena. Here's their brand new song, reminiscing about the 90s though. Go.

0: Annie from Aberdeen, Dave from Sunderland, of course, the Eurythmics, Would I Lie to You, at 20 past seven. This is Nation across the whole North East. Good morning, this is Simon Grundy. What's happening this weekend? A few things happening. The Bellingham Show and Country Festival is happening. A big country show in the region celebrating 100 years of Kielder Forest, which, of course, was planted after the First World War because the country had a shortage of wood. I know that from my school days. Anyway, there's the Bellingham Show this weekend. Also, the Northeast Giant Veg Show is happening in Seaham. Giant vegetables and giant crops. Yes, the Northeast Giant Veg Show, both Saturday and Sunday in Seaham. Brilliant. In Newcastle, tomorrow on Leasey's Park, you can see McFly. On Saturday, it's the Naughty 90s with the Venga Boys, E17, Ultrabeat, Rosala, Bass Hunter, DJ Sash, Ian Van Dahl. And there's also Human League and Sophie Ellis Bextor on Sunday. In fact, Ian Van Dahl is DJing in Sunderland as well this weekend. Keel Square from midday today. St Mary's Boulevard is going to be completely shut until 6 a.m. on Tuesday. So last weekend, a load of complaints. There was gridlock in Sunderland City Centre, and it's even longer for 5 days this weekend from midday today. You can't go past Keel Square, I'm afraid, in your car. Or maybe on foot either. How are you going to get to the match on Sunday? That's something else to think about. What else is happening? Well, Saturday night at Newcastle City Hall, Jack White is on, banning mobile phones as usual if you're going, and Maximo Park at the fire station on Saturday night in Sunderland as well. Some things happening for the bank holiday weekend. We're doing a number ones weekend if you have Nation Radio on over the 3 days. Simon Grundy had
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4: 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Highlights include the breathtaking acrobatic production, 10,000 hours at Hull Truck Theatre, the immersive dance experience, The Butterfly Who Flew Into the Brave in a secret city centre location, and the spectacular AI-Centic, performed on a moving stage 20 metres above the ground. For all this and even more, grab your tickets online and get yourself on a train to Hull for an extraordinary 4 days.
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12: I'm Greg Edwards. On the main routes, traffic's on the move so far this morning. No big problems affecting the A1M or the A19 or Sunderland Highway. In Sunderland, road closures go into place again today from midday for the duration of the bank holiday weekend for the One Big Summer event, which continues. So do expect delays on the surrounding routes. In South Shields, a reminder, River Drive is still closed for roadworks with a diversion around Salem Street. So expect delays in the area.
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Taylor Swift, ABBA before that. We do play the best variety of hits, American and Swedish and something British in just a moment. It's just gone 7:30. This is Simon Grundy across the northeast. Fairly nice today with some sunshine coming through the cloud, but by tea time it'll be raining, and tonight it's going to absolutely chuck it. They've had some thunderstorms, heavy rain and some flash flooding down south. At least we've not got that. Well, not yet anyway, but it is going to chuck it tonight. And the easterly wind going to make it feel a little cooler today. 19 degrees on the coast, a little maybe warmer inland by a few degrees, and the odd spot of rain continues to affect us on Saturday afternoon. I think Sunday and Monday are all right for the bank holiday weekend, but keep an eye, nationplayer.com, Nation Radio Northeast. And on the roads this morning, not so bad, a lot of people still off before the big return to work and school next week. Grangetown in Middlesbrough, Lee Road, still shot in both directions after that house fire. And Sunderland, what with St Mary's Boulevard being closed from midday today until 6 a.m. on Tuesday, is going to be a bit gridlocked, so you're going to have to find an alternative, especially if you're going to the match on Saturday. Well, whatever you're doing, really, I use that road a lot. You're going to have to go round, and a lot of people will be doing the same. So avoid it if you can. If you've got a tip right now, though, it's 0191 548 6767. A lot of people going away for the bank holiday weekend. Gen Z and millennials apparently are taking up bird watching for mental health. Really? A study found that 58% of Gen Z or millennials think that the great outdoors is their biggest health benefit. Never mind about going to a gym or anything like that. The great outdoors. 70% admit that they now enjoy looking out for birds whilst out maybe doing a hike or just out on your normal walk if you do that kind of exercise. On the seafront, of course, it's just seagulls. A bit further inland, you might find a pigeon, but not near the sea because they get all chased away, don't they? But bird watching, 60%, really? So anyway, the great outdoors, get out there this weekend. The Bellingham Show is this weekend, like I mentioned before, or whatever you're going to be doing. Seeing an outdoor gig, there's plenty of those. Right now, this is Harry Styles at Nation Radio. The last bank holiday weekend until December, of course. So don't waste it. We're away in our camper van the whole weekend. But you're on the radio Sunday and Monday, Simon. How does that work? I know. It's magic. It's not AI. It's magic.

0: was the Phillips in the 90s, and before that, a few years ago, for Harry Styles. 19 minutes to 8, Nation Radio. This is Simon Grundy. Thanks for getting in touch, by the way. I know a few minutes ago I mentioned Sunderland's match on Saturday. It's not, it's on Sunday. I know that. It was just a slip of the tongue. So I'm not going to turn up with my ticket expecting to get in on Saturday. A lot of matches have been changed, though, haven't they, recently, for TV and whatever. Hull in the Carabao Cup. I don't know whether you saw that yesterday, but yes, I'll be there Sunday, not on Saturday. But don't forget, all those roads closed because of the gigs on Keel Square all through the weekend for 5 days. So if you're going to the match on Sunday, how are you going to get there? I can easily walk from where I live in Roker. But what about you? Anyway, make me a winner worth £700,000 this week. Tomorrow, somebody's going to win 700 grand. Did you hear Jane from Hartlepool last Friday winning 650?
1: I've just been on my motorbike and it was coming through my helmet and I took my helmet off. I might be getting another one now.
0: Amazing. Enter and you never know, you might win tomorrow. 700K. Details coming up. Traffic first, though, next for the North East.
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21: Hold on, miss. 2055? We'll be grown up by then.
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0: I'm Greg Edwards. Traffic's on the move so far on the main routes this morning. Looking at the traffic sensors, it's coping well on the A1M, also the A690 and Sunderland Highway. Not too bad so far at the Tyne Tunnel on the northbound approach. Roadworks underway still in Darlington, affecting the A167 Grange Road. Some temporary lights at the Southend Avenue Junction, so expect some short delays while the work is finished off. And they're doing repairs in Bishop Auckland, affecting South Church Road.
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0: Ella Henderson at Nation and in the showbiz news this morning. We lost Dolly Parton a couple of days ago at the age of 80. And yesterday, Tim Curry also at the age of 80. Famous really for being Frankenfurter in the Rocky Horror Picture Show in his suspenders. But he was also in Muppet Treasure Island, Stephen King's It, Home Alone 2 and loads of other things as well. R.I.P. Tim Curry. Also in the showbiz news, it's been revealed that Alan Shearer is only going to be doing Match of the Day once a month this current season. If you believe what you read, there's been a bit of a fallout behind the scenes. And Spider-Man, Brand New Day, is set to overtake Titanic in the box office records. That's been massive this summer. And Dame Maggie Smith left a huge eight-figure sum in her will, it was revealed yesterday. That's in the showbiz news this morning. And Denise Lewis, 54 today, the ex-athlete. If it's your birthday, you share it with her. Also celebrating Saran Jones from Coronation Street. Dr. Foster, of course, also 48. And Barbara Bach, who was a Bond girl and model back in the day, 79 today. Happy birthday, if it's yours.
1: They say the holy water's watered down, and this town's lost its faith. Our colours will fade.

0: Vince Warren's Ordinary, the biggest song last year on Nation Radio. But here we are this year. It's the 27th of August on this Thursday across the northeast. News, traffic and weather coming in just a moment. Have a look at the long range forecast for the bank holiday. And somebody for the bank holiday is going to win 700k on Make Me a Winner. How to get in the draw. Jane from Hartlepool winning 650 last week.
1: Oh my God. That's unbelievable.
0: I know. Details coming up.
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15: The top stories this hour. More than 160 people have been killed and hundreds are missing after devastating flash floods and landslides in Nepal. Among the missing are more than 30 British tourists. The Red Cross says whole villages have been wiped away with roads and bridges destroyed, making it harder to reach survivors. Now, thousands of parents will call for longer paternity leave during nationwide protests today. Mums and dads will gather across the UK, including outside the Scottish and Welsh parliaments and Downing Street. They'll also be campaigning for more flexible working arrangements. Inquests are due to open today into the deaths of seven people killed in a crash on the A66 near Middlesbrough. Police have arrested 17 people in connection with the incident. And Harry and Meghan are apparently back in the UK with their children following 6 years in America. The Duke and Duchess of Sussex are reported to have flown into Birmingham on a private jet from California yesterday.
16: Now for the news from across the northeast. Inquests open today into the deaths of seven people killed in a crash on the A66 near Middlesbrough. Police have arrested 17 people in connection with the collision. Officers are separately investigating whether a nearby fatal house fire could be linked to wider organised crime. Police say three women are wanted after a high-value theft from Darlington's M&S store. Pictures of the suspects have been released by Durham officers after items were stolen from the food hall in West Park in July. The former Sunderland Iron Infirmary could start being knocked down within weeks. Storey Homes has applied to demolish the old hospital in Ashbrook, with work expected to start around October. The site could eventually be used for new homes. A Darlington charity that supports women and children fleeing domestic abuse has received a £15,000 grant through Durham Three Masons. Family Help Darlington will mark 50 years of service in October. The funding will be delivered over the next 3 years.
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16: A grey morning with a band of rain moving in through the afternoon, which will be heavy at times. We'll see highs of 24. That's the latest. I'm Sean Moore. Nation
0: Radio. Thank you, 802. This is Simon Grundy across the northeast. Thursday morning, a bit cloudy and misty on the coast because it's blowing in off the sea. Hopefully it'll burn off some good sunny spells before tonight's rain comes. And on the roads this morning, fairly quiet, still a lot of people off. But Lee Road in Grangetown in Middlesbrough is still completely closed after that house fire.

0: The best variety of hits. Nation Radio across the Northeast. This is Simon Grundy at breakfast. David Bowie in the 80s. And the calls before that. And the newspapers and websites this morning, a lot of pictures from Nepal where they had the mudslides after an earthquake and the flash flooding. They think that over 30 Brits are amongst the people that are missing and fear dead, because a lot of people go on gap years to that part of the world, don't they? They think hundreds, maybe thousands of others, just awful on the front pages of some of the papers there. Also, Prince Harry and Meghan landed at Birmingham Airport from California in a private jet close to the Cotswolds. That's where they think that they're going to be setting up new home, and the Bairns are already going to be starting schools next week. That's in the newspapers, some of them this morning. More about Dolly Parton as well, passing away, and also other stories on the front page of some of the papers this morning about Britain's OAPs facing a dire winter, says the Express, and well, a lot of other people as well, really, because the regulator has allowed the gas and electricity prices to go up by 4% a unit. Remember, it's not capped your bill, you still pay for whatever you use, but they do cap the unit, otherwise it probably would be sky high. Anyway, it's gone up by 4%, or it will do from October, but they reckon the following quarter it's going to go even higher, and mostly because of the current situation in Iran. Some headlines this morning: buy an Udi and some thermal underwear, and don't have your heating on all day. Anyway, moving on, you wouldn't need to think about it if you won this. Make me a winner! Upgrade your summer with Nation Player. Tomorrow, £700,000 could land in your bank account. Make me a winner. Jane won last Friday from Hartlepool, and she was out on her bike.
1: I've just been on my motorbike and it was coming through my helmet, and I took my helmet off. I might be getting another one now.
0: Wow, where will you be at 5 o'clock tomorrow? 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Answer the phone and hopefully it'll be us. 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The person that comes out the draw. So get in the draw. 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
1: Oh, my gosh. That's unbelievable. 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
0: Quarter past eight. Good luck with that. And this is Somba. Nation.

0: What a feeling when you're dancing on the ceiling in the 80s. And before that, up to date with Samba. And if you love the oldies, after 9 o'clock, our golden hour, it's not the 80s today. I think it's the 90s or the noughties. Let's see if you can work it out. It was the year that Super Kev and Niall Quinn were causing shockwaves in the Premier League. It was also the year that Ruud Gullit ended up being fired by Newcastle. So Bobby Robson took over. They got to a Wembley FA Cup final as well. Didn't win though, did they? Newcastle United. The Centre for Life was being built on the old bus station in Newcastle, and it was also the year that the Winter Gardens in Sunderland were being renovated after the original Victorian Winter Gardens were bombed by Hitler. It took quite a while before a new one was built, and it was in this year. Coincidentally enough, this weekend, it's closing after this weekend for 2 years, so they can renovate again the Sunderland Museum and Winter Gardens. Anyway, what year am I thinking about here for the golden hour after nine this morning from the 1990s? Or is it the noughties? You decide. After nine this morning.
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0: And here's today's news story. Today's Topical Tune. We're heading to northern Japan, where nearly 2,000 volunteers have taken part in what might be the world's most unusual tug of war. Their challenge? To pull a 360-ton castle. It had been moved after an earthquake had damaged it, discovered back in 2015, and now it's slowly being returned to its original position as part of a major restoration project. Remarkably, around 8,000 people applied for the chance to help, with 2,000 of them pulling ropes. It was on wheels, and they moved a castle. What song should I play? Castles, Freya Riding. Zzz. Ridings. Castle on the Hill, Ed Sheeran. Move Any Mountain. Well, it was a castle, but it's a great tune. Shaman, what do you think? Moving, Supergrass. Can you think of a tune? A pun, maybe? 07740 938 500 WhatsApp, Nation Radio Northeast on Facebook. Lean on Me, Bill Withers, with a little help from my friends, the Beatles, or Wet, Wet, Wet. I'll leave it with you. Right, traffic in a moment for the Northeast.
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7: I'm Greg Edwards. Delays in the Middlesbrough area this morning on the A66 eastbound. The road's partially blocked after an accident between the Middlehaven interchange and Cargo Fleet Lane. Meanwhile, it's looking okay on the A19 and the A1M this morning so far. Quick reminder, roadworks are underway at Berkeley, affecting the A167 Durham Road. Some temporary lights, so do expect a few delays. In Sunderland, between the Wearmouth Bridge and the city centre, various road closures go into place from midday for the one big summer event.
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Kenny and Dolly are Islands in the Stream at Nation Radio, and Kylie before that. Dolly is still everywhere this morning after her passing at 80 years old on Tuesday. The forecast today across the northeast is a bit cloudy and a bit misty, especially on the coast. The wind blowing in off the sea, maybe a bit further away. There's some sunny spells already, but everybody will see some sun this morning. And then this afternoon, it's going to cloud over and rain's coming in. I don't know whether you've seen. There's been hail, there's been thunderstorms, there's been some flash flooding in certain parts. We are getting that band of rain coming up our way. It'll be tonight, overnight, and into Friday morning, I'm afraid. Hopefully not too bad, but rain is on the way tonight. Not until then, though. Temperatures 19 degrees on the coast, maybe a few degrees more inland. And then for the bank holiday weekend, well, tomorrow, the worst of it will be overnight. And then across the day, the odd little bit of light rain tomorrow for Friday, with some sunny spells around tea time. Saturday could also have a few spots of rain on Saturday afternoon, and Sunday and bank holiday Monday look absolutely dry. Thankfully, it looks all right for the weekend, really. Not a complete washout, thankfully, because there's a few events going on this weekend. This weekend, the Ballingham Show and County Festival, or Country Festival, an outdoor country show there, celebrating 100 years of Kielder Forest. And that's on Saturday, the Ballingham Show. There's also the Northeast Giant Veg Show in Seaham, a display of heavyweight crops and vegetables, giant vegetables. Look at the size of that bloke's marrow. Anyway, it's Saturday, Sunday in Seaham. Also, you can see McFly, Leasley's Park in Newcastle tomorrow night. On Saturday, it's the Naughty 90s with Venga Boys and E17 and Ultra Beat and Entrance and Rosala and Bass Hunter, Ian Van Dahl DJing as well. That's the Naughty 90s Festival, Leasley's Park, Newcastle on Saturday. And on the same stage on Sunday, the Human League and Sophie Ellis-Bextor first. Jack White is on at the City Hall in Newcastle on Saturday. No mobile phones. You know what he's like. He's banned them. Always has. And Maximo Park at the fire station in Sunderland on Saturday. And also this weekend, don't forget, 5 days, the road next to Kiel Square, St Mary's Boulevard, is completely closed. So if you're going to the match on Sunday, how are you going to get to the stadium? Where are you going to park? Have a think. But yeah, there was gridlock in Sunderland last weekend. It's the same this weekend. In fact, from midday today until 6 a.m. on Tuesday, that road is shut. St Mary's Boulevard. Bit of a nightmare. It was gridlocked. But you can see, if you want to go, the Bootleg Beatles tomorrow night, Ian Van Dahl on Saturday, the road to Nashville on Sunday, and there's a Dolly lookalike, apparently, and it's K-pop on Bank Holiday Monday. So 4 days at Kiel Square, another set of gigs. But remember, the road is shut for 5 days from midday today. And there was hell on Facebook. Talking of K-pop...

80s Rod Stewart at Nation Radio. He's cancelled the rest of his tour. He's just had a heart operation at the age of 81. And in the showbiz this morning, Barry Manilow isn't very well either. He's just cancelled a load of gigs as well. Oh, dear. A load of showbiz coming up between now and 9 o'clock. Traffic and travel news in a sec as well. And if you're still off with the bands, of course, they go back to school next week, and you're still looking for stuff to do, the Bridges Shopping Centre in Sunderland has had the Ocean Explorers Camp every day during the school holidays, where they've had daily activities and all sorts of stuff. Looking at today's calendar, it's terrific tote bags just in time to go back to school and a bit of prep. The terrific totes will last a lifetime. 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Well, the bands are going to make it themselves, and it's something that's happening today in the Bridges, part of their Ocean Explorers Camp, a free interactive activation designed to teach the bands about ocean conservation and plastic pollution, and loads of arts and crafts and different things to do every day. As I say, they're making tote bags today in the Bridges. Traffic next, though, for the whole northeast.

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10: Class, it's been reported that if we keep using water like we are now, by 2055 we could be short by 5 billion litres a day.
11: Hold on, miss. 2055? We'll be grown-ups by then.
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17: I'm Greg Edwards. Still some delays in the Middlesbrough area on the eastbound side of the A66. It's partially blocked by an accident between the Middlehaven interchange and the Cargo Fleet interchange. Meanwhile, traffic's on the move on the A19 this morning. The same on the A1M. In Sunderland, road closures go into place from midday between the Wearmouth Bridge and the city centre for the One Big Summer event. Again, the main closure being the A183 St Mary's Boulevard. So expect delays.
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0: Scouting for Girls at Nation Radio. 10 to 9, this is Simon Grundy across the Northeast. Good morning. And in the showbiz news this morning, well, we lost Dolly at 80, of course, on Tuesday. Yesterday, the actor Tim Curry also passed away at the age of 80. Famous for the Rocky Horror Picture Show, where he was Frankenfurter in the early 70s with his suspenders on. But he was also in Muppet Treasure Island, you might remember, Stephen King's It, and Home Alone 2, and a load of other things as well. R.I.P. Tim Curry. And it's also been revealed that the Royal Agricultural University has had so many people wanting to do the course, they've seen it rise by about 11% since Jeremy Clarkson's farm started on Amazon. That's amazing. People wanted to be farmers. By the look of it, there's no money in it, though. Spider-Man Brand New Day is set to overtake Titanic at the box office records, apparently, as it keeps smashing records, if you've seen that this summer. And also Kate Hudson, Matthew McConaughey are on board for a sequel to the film How to Lose a Guy in 10 Days. And the Harry Potter and Downton Abbey star, Dame Maggie Smith, it was revealed yesterday her will was published. She left a huge eight-figure sum to her children. Wow. Alan Shearer's only going to be doing Match of the Day once a month this season. If you believe what you read, there's been some behind-the-scenes mega arguments, apparently. So that's in the showbiz news today as well. And Barbara Bach, former Bond girl, is 79 today. Denise Lewis is 54, former athlete. And Saran Jones from Coronation Street, Dr. Foster, 48 today. And it's my second wedding anniversary today. Ah, I married the beautiful Nina 2 years ago today at Langley Castle. I've got some pics on my Insta, simon.grundy, if you're interested, or Simon Grundy on TikTok and X.
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0: And today's story earlier on was a bunch of volunteers in Japan, 2,000 of them, like the massive tug of war, pulled 360-ton castle. They often do this in Japan. If they want to move a building, they don't take it down bit by bit. They put it on wheels and they move it. So what song should I play? Moving by Supergrass, says Lee. Move Any Mountain. The Shaman has come up quite a lot. Richard and Steve and Sandra says that one. Any song about castles, Simon, like Freya Ridings? Yeah. Castle on the Hill. We've had that one as well from Tracy. Thank you for that. Lean On Me, Bill Withers. Come Together by the Beatles, with a little help from my friends by the Beatles. Tony says you should play that one, maybe. Or songs about pulling. What about Muscle Bound by Spandau Ballet? That's a good song. Thank you very much, Leanne.

0: Do you remember this from Suede? And Steal My Sunshine, Len, the whole hour. What year? Coming up.
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19: The top stories this hour. At least 177 people are dead and more than 1,300 are missing in Nepal and Tibet after devastating floods and landslides. 33 British tourists are among those unaccounted for. Whole villages were washed away as a wall of water and mud came down from the mountains. Prime Minister Andy Burnham says his government will do everything it can to help. Now, thousands of mums and dads are expected to take part in the UK's first ever parent strike later. Rallies are being organised at 13 locations across the country, with campaigners demanding more flexible working and longer paternity leave. Some top doctors are worried British men are signing up for testosterone replacement therapy when they don't need it. They say social media posts and online ads are persuading healthy men their hormone levels are too low. And thunderstorm warnings are in place for all of Wales and much of England. Some areas could get up to 3 inches of rain.
20: Now for the news from across the North East. Inquests open today into the deaths of 7 people killed in a crash on the A66 near Middlesbrough. Police have arrested 17 people in connection with the collision. Officers are separately investigating whether a nearby fatal house fire could be linked to wider organised crime. Police say 3 women are wanted after a high-value theft from Darlington's M&S store. Pictures of the suspects have been released by Durham officers after items were stolen from the food hall in West Park in July. The former Sunderland Iron Thermery could start being knocked down within weeks. Storey Homes has applied to demolish the old hospital in Ashbrook, with work expected to start around October. The site could eventually be used for new homes. A Darlington charity that supports women and children fleeing domestic abuse has received a £15,000 grant through Durham Three Masons. Family Help Darlington will mark 50 years of service in October. The funding will be delivered over the next 3 years.
0: Weather.
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20: A grey morning with a band of rain moving in through the afternoon, which will be heavy at times. We'll see highs of 24. That's the latest. I'm Sean Moore.
22: 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First thing on this Thursday morning, this is Simon Grundy across the North East on Nation Radio. And we finish off the show every morning with an hour of oldies, our golden hour. 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
22: Jamiroquai coming up, Britney Spears, Travis, Lou Bega, Mambo number 5. Kicks off with this from Len. What's the year today? At Nation.

0: Cher when she was 53. She's now 80. Do some maths. Len before that and Still My Sunshine. What's our golden hour today? At Nation Radio, just gone 10 past 9. So some clips, clues, biggest songs of the year will play between now and 10. So you've got plenty of time. We had a partial eclipse at the beginning of August, didn't we? The next full eclipse is going to be 2090. But this year I'm featuring was the last one.
1: We're beginning to see little beads forming at the end of the arc here as the last bit of sun is disappearing behind the moon. And there is totality. This is really wonderful. Now we've got midnight outside. Midnight at midday.
0: When was the last total eclipse where the sun was blocked by the moon fully across the UK and the northeast? Suede right now at Nation.

0: That's variety of hits. Nation Radio, Can't Heat, Jamiroquai, and Suede before that at 20 past nine. What is our golden hour today? Nation Radio Northeast on Facebook, the extra clue there, and you can give me your guess underneath. It was the year that they were expanding the Stadium of Light, or were given permission to do it, to 49,000 as Sunderland were on fire. And at St James's Park, they were also expanding from 36,000 to 52,000. The Centre for Life was being built on the former bus station in Newcastle City Centre. That was in the news in this mystery year. And it was also the year that they also renovated the Winter Gardens and Sunderland Museum after Hitler bombed it. It took a while before they started to build it up again with the big glass conservatory on the back. Coincidentally, this weekend for the bank holiday is the last few days you can go visit the Sunderland Museum and Winter Gardens, because it's going to be shut for 2 years, apparently, whilst they renovate it again. But what year did they renovate it for the first time, sticking on the big conservatory in the background there behind the museum? Any idea? Is it the 90s? Is it the noughties? I need you to be spot on. Maybe this will help. The biggest film of the year.
1: I have a bad feeling about this.
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1: It's not about the Mission Master. 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
2: Don't center on your anxieties, Obi-Wan. 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
0: Liam Neeson, Ewan McGregor. Star Wars Episode 1, The Phantom Menace. Natalie Portman was in it, Keira Knightley was in it. Can you remember the year, though? Well, the big films included The Sixth Sense, Austin Powers, The Matrix, Blair Witch Project as well, all filmed on camcorders. Yeah, what year?
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21: Hold on, miss. 2055? We'll be grown-ups by then.
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0: Travis on Nation Radio. What is our mystery year today? And Britney Spears before that. Any idea at all? Monk Wearmouth College buildings were completely bulldozed in this year to make way for a 300,000 regional development scheme in Sunderland. That happened. There's a lot of regeneration going on in this year across the whole of the Northeast. Any idea? Also, the year that Sunderland, with 105 points, gained promotion. Peter Reid, Super Kev, Niall Quinn, a record 105 league points, and the trophy parade, 150,000 people lined the streets. Sunderland with the trophy ended up at the Seaburn Centre on the seafront. Any idea where the stack now is, of course? And, well, this changed everything, or started to.
1: Gifts that will never see a shop. The books sold by Amazon.co are sent straight to customers who place their orders by computer. A new way of selling that's been branded e-commerce.
0: Yeah, first books and then CDs and now everything. Amazon. What is the mystery year today then? It was the year that the euro was established. Of course, we never adopted it. We're not even in the EU anymore, of course. The BBC started their red button service. It was also the year that Mamma Mia, the musical, opened. Any idea? And this from Anne Lee. I love this. A floor filler from 1990.

0: Lou Bega, Mambo number 5 was number 1 in our mystery year. Also, I remember Bob the Builder did a version of it as well, which also charted. In what year? Any idea? It was the year that Family Guy started and Futurama on American TV on Fox and made its way over here. Also the year of DIY SOS. That was new on the TV. Bob the Builder was new. Yeah, SpongeBob SquarePants and 64 Zoo Lane was a kid show. Any idea? Other shows that also were big at the time. The Vicar of Dibley, A Touch of Frost, Heartbeat, Who Wants to Be a Millionaire, You've Been Framed. And the first time we saw this cheeky, chappy chef from Essex.
1: Steak is what I call my way of cooking. What I cook in the restaurant isn't what I cook at home. Cooking's got to be a laugh.
2: It's got to be simple, it's got to be tasty, it's got to be fun.
1: I suppose you could say it's stripping down the recipe to its bare essentials.
0: Yes, The Naked Chef started on BBC Two with Jamie Oliver showing us how to cook. And books later, millions of pounds later, restaurants that have come and gone, Jamie Oliver, what year?
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0: Well done to John in Washington, Anne in Sunderland, Jenky and Chumley in Darlington, Rob in Gateshead, Ian in Ryup, Anne in Sunderland, well done, Lisa in Washington, Mark in Stanley, the year that I got married, Simon. Ah, well done. Ray Wall, done, yeah, Paul Davidson as well, he got it right, Phil in Washington, all over the place, he says, 2001, but I'm 99% sure that I've got it wrong, you should have stuck with 99. Mickey Med says 98, not right. Lisa Ridley, the year that I moved house and I'm still in the same one. 1999, the year of the full eclipse, says Angela in Hebburn. I remember. Dave has got the year as well. 99, yes.

0: Backstreet Boys on Nation Radio, finishing off our golden hour today. The last hour, all those songs from 1999, 27 years ago. Have a lovely Thursday. It's going to rain later, just so you know. Could be very heavy as well, so take care, and I'll see you tomorrow morning across the Northeast.
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14: The top stories this hour. At least 177 people are dead and dozens of Brits are among hundreds who are missing after giant waves of water swept through parts of Nepal and Tibet. The Red Cross says whole villages have been wiped away in the landslides, with roads and bridges destroyed, making it harder to reach survivors. Now, thousands of mums and dads are expected to take part in the UK's first ever parent strike later, calling for longer paternity leave and more flexible working. Campaigners are holding 13 rallies across the country. A British man's become the first in the world to have a brain tumour removed with the help of AI. Surgeons in London use the tool to avoid vital nerves during the complicated operation. And ever had your sandwich snatched by a seagull? Well, research suggests more than £170 million worth of food is being lost because of the flying thieves. Apparently, around 70% of us have fallen victim.
15: Now for the news from across the North East. Inquests open today into the deaths of seven people killed in a crash on the A66 near Middlesbrough. Police have arrested 17 people in connection with the collision. Officers are separately investigating whether a nearby fatal house fire could be linked to wider organised crime. Police say three women are wanted after a high-value theft from Darlington's M&S store. Pictures of the suspects have been released by Durham officers after items were stolen from the food hall in West Park in July. The former Sunderland Iron Thermery could start being knocked down within weeks. Storey Homes has applied to demolish the old hospital in Ashbrook, with work expected to start around October. The site could eventually be used for new homes. A Darlington charity that supports women and children fleeing domestic abuse has received a £15,000 grant through Durham Three Masons. Family Help Darlington will mark 50 years of service in October. The funding will be delivered over the next 3 years.
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15: A grey morning with a band of rain moving in through the afternoon, which will be heavy at times. We'll see highs of 24. That's the latest. I'm Sean Moore. Nation
0: Radio. Is it just me, or do you think this week is going really quickly? I think it is. As we head towards a bank holiday weekend, welcome to Thursday morning show here on Nation Radio, starting with Enrique. Nation.

Bob Marley and the Wailers on Nation Radio. Could You Be Loved? Waterfalls from TLC before that. And Escape from Enrique Iglesias gets us into Thursday morning show. Good morning. This is Mark Collins. I'll be with you through till 1 o'clock this lunchtime. I hope I find you well this Thursday. If you look back on your life, if you're old like me, well, oldish, shall we say. My girlfriend says I'm old, but I'm not really. Not up here in my head, he says, pointing to his temple. What is your best year that you've ever had in your life? Well, school is considered to be the best time of our lives, but for most Brits, the magic age is actually 27 years old. The reasons why are easy to understand. By that point, many people have found their feet in adult life, are at the peak of physical fitness, and crucially, don't have lots of responsibility. I'm trying to think of what the year was when I was 27. Let's quickly do the maths. Oh, yes, that was a good year. I remember the combustion engine being invented. I had

0: Sister Sledge, He's the Greatest Dancer here on Nation Radio Northeast, and before that Taylor Swift and Opalite. Good gold now this morning. Simon Grundy took us back between 9 and 10 to 1999, the year that Manchester United won the FA Cup and the Champions League. Prince Edward married Sophie Rhys-Jones, and Star Wars Episode 1, The Phantom Menace, broke box office records at the cinema. Plus he played songs from Suede, Jamiroquai and Travis, amongst others. And there's another year for you to guess tomorrow morning at 9 with Simon Grundy at breakfast here on Nation Radio Northeast.
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0: did the video to that song just come into your head? Yeah, mine as well. Addicted to Love, Robert Palmer on Nation Radio. And before that, Chesney Hawkes with the one and only Tomorrow's the Big Day. 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

0: birthday of the frontman of a Canadian band formed in Toronto back in the 1960s. 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

current song from James Blunt, Tastes Like Summer, here on Nation Radio for this Thursday morning with Mark Collins. Good morning. It's the 27th of August. It was on this day back in 1965, the Beatles met Elvis Presley at his mansion in Beverly Hills. It was an awkward meeting, leaving the Beatles with the impression that Presley's personality was decidedly unmagnetic. Speaking of the Beatles, the manager, Brian Epstein, was found dead on this day in 1967 in his London home. Tina Turner received a star on the Hollywood Walk of Fame on this day in 1986. And we lost the guitarist Stevie Ray Vaughan on this day in 1990. He was killed when the helicopter he was flying in hit a man-made ski slope. John Lennon's handwritten lyrics to the Beatles song A Day in the Life from Sgt. Pepper was sold at auction at Sotheby's for £56,000 on this day in 1992. And on this day in 2024, almost 15 years after the date of their 2009 split, Oasis announced they would be returning to perform for performances in the UK of Ireland. And of course, everybody had that mad scramble for tickets. Happy birthday today to Glenn Matlock of the Sex Pistols. He's 70 years old today, proving you're never too old to rock and roll. And celebrating his 73rd birthday today, happy birthday to Alex Lifeson, the guitarist with Rush.

0: Any excuse to play Spirit of Radio, and Rush are going to be touring in the UK in 2027 if you're a fan. Don't bother trying to look for tickets. I think they've all sold out. Happy birthday to Alex Lifeson. He's 73 years old today. Spirit of Radio here on Nation Radio, where the latest news headlines are next at 11, and then we'll play Thursday's Weekday Link at 11:20 this morning.
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8: The
10: The top stories this hour, two teenagers are among 33 Brits missing after floods and landslides in Nepal and Tibet. Just under 300 people are believed to have been killed in both countries and hundreds are unaccounted for. Simon Cook is a geoscientist.
11: Part of a glacier about 5,000 metres high up in the Nepalese Himalaya has broken off and that ice has then cascaded into the valley below.
10: Now thousands of mums and dads are expected to take part in the UK's first ever parent strike today. Rallies are being organised at 13 locations across the country, with campaigners demanding more flexible working and longer paternity leave. Some top doctors are worried British men are signing up for testosterone replacement therapy when they don't actually need it. They say social media posts and online ads are persuading healthy men their hormone levels are too low. And thunderstorm warnings are in place for all of Wales and much of England. Some areas could get up to 3 inches of rain.
14: Now the news from across the northeast. Inquests are due to begin today into seven deaths following the A66 crash near Middlesbrough. 17 people have been arrested in connection with the incident. Police are also examining possible links between the crash and a nearby house fire which killed a girl and her aunt. The former Sunderland Eye Infirmary could be demolished from October. Story Home says work is expected to take around 9 months. The hospital opened in 1946, but has been empty since services moved to Sunderland's new specialist eye hospital in the city centre. Three women are being sought following a theft from an M&S store in Darlington. Durham police have released pictures of three individuals who they believe could assist with their inquiries. Several items were taken from the food hall in West Park last month. Durham's Freemasons have given a Darlington charity £15,000 for its grant scheme. Family Help Darlington supports women and children fleeing domestic abuse. It will mark half a century of service in October. The funding will be delivered during a 3-year period.
15: Weather. With Club 3000 Bingo, celebrating 20 years in Peterlee and opening soon in Sunderland. Over 18s only. Please play responsibly.
14: Rain through the afternoon, which will become heavy and thundery at times. We'll see highs of 24. That's the latest. I'm Sean Moore.
0: Good morning. Thank you for choosing Nation Radio this Thursday morning. This is Mark Collins. I've got songs from Talk Talk and Phil Collins after

0: I loved Talk Talk, especially Mark Hollis's voice. Sadly, no longer with us. There they are with It's My Life on Nation Radio. Something Happened on the Way to Heaven from Uncle Phil before that. And Sweet Little Mystery from Wet Wet Wet gets us into another hour of the best variety of hits. It's Nation Radio. Good morning. This is Mark Collins. Weekday Link on the way around about 11:20 this morning. But in the meantime... Make me a
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0: 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Jane won last week. 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

0: Tamara, S-P-E-C-T from the Queen of Soul, Aretha Franklin here on Nation Radio, and Olivia Dean, A Man I Need before that. So here we go, Thursday morning's weekday link, three songs to play you with a common theme running throughout all three songs. Today's weekday link is a blankety blank weekday link, which means there is one word which is going to link all three songs. I play you the first two, suss out what that word is that links those two songs, apply the same logic please, and come up with song number three before midday. 07740938500 is my WhatsApp number for your guesses on the weekday link here on Nation Radio.
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Weekday link on Nation Radio is Treasure from Bruno Mars. Song number one, River of Dreams from Billy Joel. What's the word that links those two songs? Apply the same logic and come up with song number three, please, before midday. Let me know your thoughts on this WhatsApp number, 07740 938 500.

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1: Beyonce, If I Were a Boy on Nation Radio. And before that, I played you The Dead Dance from Lady Gaga. We have winners once again on this morning's Weekday Link. Well done to Jim and Giles, who are first through with the right answer. A lot of people going with any song with fantasy or love in the title. Either would have done, but not right, I'm afraid.
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Lewis Capaldi on Nation Radio with Stay Love. And before that, The One I Love from R.E.M. So today's weekday link went like this. River of Dreams from Billy Joel was song number one. Bruno Mars and Treasure was song number two. The word island links those two songs, and we're looking for islands that aren't real. River Island, Treasure Island, and from Thunderbirds, Tracy Island. Well done to Jim and Giles who got it first.

0: today's Weekday Link, Anything Basically by Tracy Chapman. We were looking for islands that are not real. River Island, Treasure Island, and of course, Tracy Island from Thunderbirds. Another one tomorrow morning, round about 11:20 here on Nation Radio, but on the way next, an hour of 80s songs coming up on the Nation 80s Takeover as we pay homage to our sister station Nation 80s after the midday news.
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21: The top stories this hour. Andy Burnham says Britain's offered £5 million to Nepal and is ready to send emergency responders after devastating floods. The Prime Minister says the situation's very distressing. More than 270 people are dead, while dozens of Brits are among hundreds missing in Nepal and Tibet. Now, an inquest has heard two police officers died from head and neck injuries in a crash near Middlesbrough on Saturday. PCs Matthew Blades and Tom Clough were declared dead at the scene after the head-on collision with a car going the wrong way on the A66. Inquests will open later for the five men killed in the other vehicle. Two men have died after falling into a waste tank on a farm in Cheshire. Police say they're investigating the incident in Aston-by-Budworth yesterday. And it's estimated more than £170 million worth of food is being lost to sneaky seagulls every year. Fish and chips or sandwiches are the most likely things to be snatched.
0: Now for the news from across the northeast. An inquest has heard two police officers died from head and neck injuries in a crash near Middlesbrough. PCs Matthew Blades and Tom Clough were declared dead at the scene after a head-on collision on the A66. Inquest for the five men in the other vehicle will open later. The former Sunderland Eye Infirmary could be demolished from October. Story Homes says work is expected to take around 9 months. The hospital opened in 1946, but has been empty since services moved to Sunderland's new specialist eye hospital in the city centre. Three women are being sought following a theft from an M&S store in Darlington. Durham police have released pictures of three individuals who they believe could assist with their inquiries. Several items were taken from the food hall in West Park last month. Durham's Freemasons has given a Darlington charity £15,000 for its grant scheme. Family Help Darlington supports women and children fleeing domestic abuse and will mark half a century of service in October. The funding will be delivered during a three-year period.
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0: Rain through the afternoon, which will become heavy and thundery at times. We'll see highs of 24. That's the latest. I'm Sean Moore.
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24: 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Welcome to Thursday afternoon's edition of the Nation 80s Takeover. 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And we'll begin with The Edge of Heaven.

The ones in the 60s, 70s, and the 1980s as well. From 1987, when it got to number one, You Win Again from the Bee Gees. 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

0: featuring the Reverend Richard Coles, the Communards on the Nation 80s Takeover, with Never Can Say Goodbye, and from 1981, Modern Girl from Sheena Easton, a song that had a completely different title in America. In America, it was called Morning Train 9 to 5. I expect because they already had a song called Modern Girl. That's the reason why Americans change their names of songs. T-Rex and Get It On in America was simply called Bang A Gong, because I presume there was already another song called Get It On. And you know what? It confuses Americans.
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U2's tribute to Martin Luther King. Pride in the Name of Love on the Nation 80s Takeover here on Nation Radio. And before that, Alison Moyet with All Cried Out. Here's a bit of irony for you.

0: Erasure with Stop on the Nation 80s Takeover here on Nation Radio. 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

0: Michael Jackson, Rock With You, wrapping up Thursday afternoon's edition of the Nation 80s Takeover here on Nation Radio Northeast. Thank you very much for your company. I'll see you tomorrow morning at 10 o'clock for Friday morning show. Stick around. Tony Shepherd's on the way next after the news headlines at 1, including half an hour of 90s classics between 2 and 2.30.
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11: The top stories this hour. The UK government's donating £5 million to Nepal following the devastating flash floods. More than 30 British tourists are among hundreds of missing people there, with at least 270 having been killed. The Prime Minister says emergency responders are also on standby in case they're requested by authorities.
15: These are such distressing scenes coming out of Nepal, and we feel for the people there and everything that they're going through.
11: Russia's told Britain to back off and warned it could strike UK military targets in Ukraine and elsewhere. The Kremlin is angry about the sharing of secret components which would allow Ukraine to build its own long-range missiles. An independent evaluation found restricting phones during the school day creates calmer, safer and more focused classrooms. Education Minister Paul Givens now publishing strengthened guidance and consulting on a ban. And Top Gear will be back on our tellies, although we don't have a date for the return yet. The show was taken off air after Freddie Flintoff's crash in 2022.
16: Now for the news from across the northeast. An inquest has heard two police officers died from head and neck injuries in a crash near Middlesbrough. PC's Matthew Blades and Tom Clough were declared dead at the scene after a head-on collision on the A66. Inquest for the five men in the other vehicle will open later. The former Sunderland Iron Infirmary could be demolished from October. Story Homes says work is expected to take around 9 months. The hospital opened in 1946, but has been empty since services moved to Sunderland's new specialist eye hospital in the city centre. Three women are being sought following a theft from an M&S store in Darlington. Durham police have released pictures of three individuals who they believe could assist with their inquiries. Several items were taken from the food hall in West Park last month. Durham's Freemasons has given a Darlington charity £15,000 for its grant scheme. Family Help Darlington supports women and children fleeing domestic abuse and will mark half a century of service in October. The funding will be delivered during a 3-year period.
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16: Rain through the afternoon, which will become heavy and thundery at times. We'll see highs of 24. That's the latest. I'm Sean Moore.
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0: Good afternoon, Tony Shepherd here. Lovely to be back with you on Nation Radio with a great soundtrack for your Thursday afternoon. Top Loader soon and Joan Armour Trading after Kelly Clarkson.

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Joe and Arma Trading, Drop the Pilot on Nation Radio. Afternoon to you, Tony Shepherd here. Great top loader track before that. And this is Alex Warren. It's the follow-up to Ordinary, which is a huge hit. This is called Fever Dream, playing at Nation.

80s classic from Huey Lewis and the News, The Power of Love, made famous by a blockbuster movie, Back to the Future, which still holds up as a great movie. 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I'm Tony Shepherd, back in 2026 with big news for you. 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It's a

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1: 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Tony Shepherd here with you this weekend, by the way. We're playing some of the biggest selling songs of all time. It's our number ones weekend on Nation Radio. So if it's a great song and it was number one in the charts, we'll play it for you. There's something in

0: Thursday afternoon across the northeast. This is Nation Radio, and I'm Tony Shepherd here with you. It's the place you can wake up with Simon Grundy at breakfast. Keep us on then through your day for more of the best variety of hits. Got to say hi to Sally, who's got in contact with us. She's just driving through the area. She pulled over. She wanted a little song request. She said she got a little bit lost, so she had to ask for some directions. So hopefully she's on her way to the right place now. Leave that with me. I've got your much-needed request on the way.
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0: It's Ray playing on Nation Radio. Good afternoon, Tony Shepherd with you. Latest headlines for 2 o'clock on the way in just a moment for you, locally, nationally and internationally. And then Thursday afternoons, Throwback Thursday, back to the 90s selection. We got some good ones this afternoon. I think you'll like these. It's a great little selection. We'll kick off with a huge 80s icon, formerly of a very famous double act, but releasing solo material in the 90s. We'll play one of her big songs first up.
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18: The top stories this hour. 3 major UK airports have been hit by a cybersecurity incident in which the data of about 8.7 million customers was accessed. The Manchester Airport Group, which runs Manchester, London Stansted and East Midlands, said passenger safety hasn't been compromised and no payment details were hacked. Operations remain unaffected. The UK has offered £5 million to Nepal following the devastating flash floods. 33 British nationals are among the hundreds missing, with more than 270 people killed. Mums and dads are protesting in central London, calling for longer paternity leave and more flexible working arrangements. Parents Katie and Tom told us they were allowed longer to be at home.
19: Is the thing that stopped me becoming mentally ill. It gave me that support.
20: I was so lucky to get that time
19: with the children, and it just pays dividends for years to come.
18: Standard paternity in the UK is 2 paid weeks. And a vehicle's crashed into a wall outside a house near Middlesbrough, minutes from a fatal fire yesterday and Saturday's crash on the A66.
20: Now for the news from across the North East. An inquest has heard two police officers died from head and neck injuries in a crash near Middlesbrough. PC's Matthew Blades and Tom Clough were declared dead at the scene after a head-on collision on the A66. Inquest for the five men in the other vehicle will open later. The former Sunderland Eye Infirmary could be demolished from October. Story Homes says work is expected to take around 9 months. The hospital opened in 1946, but has been empty since services moved to Sunderland's new specialist eye hospital in the city centre. Three women are being sought following a theft from an M&S store in Darlington. Durham police have released pictures of three individuals who they believe could assist with their inquiries. Several items were taken from the food hall in West Park last month. Durham's Freemasons has given a Darlington charity £15,000 for its grant scheme. Family Help Darlington supports women and children fleeing domestic abuse and will mark half a century of service in October. The funding will be delivered during a three-year period.
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20: Rain through the afternoon, which will become heavy and thundery at times. We'll see highs of 24. That's the latest. I'm Sean Moore.
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0: Good afternoon. Lovely to be here with you. Tony Shepherd with you. And following a successful career with the Eurythmics, Annie Lennox released solo material in the 90s. This was one of her singles.

0: Luther and Janet, the best things in life are free on Nation Radio's Back to the 90s. I'm Tony Shepherd. Stay here, just moments away from more 90s classics. It's a British punk rock duo who I'd completely forgotten about from 1994, which we'll get a track on for you, which made, I think, the top 10 off the top of my head. And the Lighthouse Family play next at Nation's Back to the 90s.
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I've forgotten all about Shampoo. 1994, we took you back to that. And that is Trouble rounding off this afternoon's 90s selection. Love those. More from 2 tomorrow. As ever, we'll get some great Friday afternoon 90s on from 2 o'clock here at Nation Radio. And don't forget, Nation 90s, home of the best 90s. It's there on the free Nation Player app whenever you're in the mood. And this is Teddy Swims now.

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0: variety of hits. Tony Shepherd here. Hope you're well for this Thursday afternoon. Make me a winner. 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
1: 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Are you?

0: Andrew Hosier Byrne, that's Too Sweet on Nation Radio. Tony Shepherd here, soundtracking your afternoon, getting you through with a fine playlist of music with the best variety of hits. More classics on the way after 3 o'clock, including an old school run double play. One of them from Blur, I've not heard for quite a while. It's just going to sound really, really good this afternoon. So we'll do that after 3. Meantime, let's get you up to date with your headlines for 3 o'clock next at Nation Radio.
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15: The top stories this hour. The King says he and the Queen are heartbroken by the devastating flash floods in Nepal. More than 350 people are known to have died. 1,300 are missing there and in neighbouring Tibet, including 33 from the UK. Britain's pledged £5 million in aid. We're being assured that no bank details or sensitive information leaked after a cyber attack at 3 airports. Data of nearly 9 million customers was accessed at Manchester, Stansted and East Midlands airports. An unauthorised third party managed to get information on things like car parks and Wi-Fi sign-up. A vehicle's crashed into the wall outside a house near Middlesbrough. The property is close to where a young girl and her aunt died in a fire yesterday, where two police officers and five young men lost their lives in a road crash at the weekend. And people can now buy plug-in solar panels in shops and online after a change in the law. The decision could save households more than £100 a year on energy bills.
16: Now for the news from across the northeast, a vehicle's crashed into a wall outside a house near Middlesbrough. Minutes from a fatal fire yesterday and Saturday's crash on the A66. The house in Southbank was empty and nobody was hurt. Earlier, inquests opened into the two police officers who died when their car was hit by a vehicle going the wrong way. Police are appealing for witnesses following a so-called high-value theft from Darlington's M&S store. Three women are being sought after several items were reportedly taken from the food hall last month. Images have been released. Plans have been submitted to knock down Sunderland's former eye infirmary. Work could start in October and take about 9 months. The site could eventually become home to around 62 new houses. Three stones from the old hospital will be kept as part of the new development. A charity based in Darlington, which supports women and children fleeing domestic abuse, is delighted after receiving a £15,000 grant by the Durham Freemasons. The funding for Family Help Darlington will be celebrating 50 years of service in October.
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16: Rain continuing into the evening, which will become heavy at times. We'll see lows down to 13 degrees. That's the latest. I'm Sean Moore.
0: Afternoon, thanks for making us part of your Thursday afternoon. I'm Tony Shepherd here with you at Nation Radio with a Cure classic in just a moment. And this right now from Madonna, playing at Nation.

Man and Save a Prayer on Nation Radio. This is a great collaboration between Snow Patrol and Kylie Minogue, and frontman Gary Lightbody originally wrote this track with Kylie in mind. This is called These Alarms, playing at Nation Radio.

0: Rock, Paper, Scissors Day today. There's a bit of fun for you. Also, National Burger Day. Well, we know what's for tea already then. This is Nation Radio, and that's Blondie. Tony Shepherd here. 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

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That's Ariana Grande, and let's go old school on Nation's Old School Run with the first one, which is 2 minutes of sheer roller coaster ride of greatness from Blur. Hang on tight. Here we go.

0: Bananarama. It's an 80s classic. Love in the First Degree on Nation Radio. And Blur with the inimitable Song 2 just before that on Nation's Old School Run. More Old School Run classics tomorrow afternoon at around about this time and tomorrow morning. See if you can work out our mystery year. On the Golden Hour, back with you at 9 a.m. See if you can work it out from the songs and the clues, the things that were going on around here and around the world. George Ezra playing for you in just a moment after your latest travel.
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18: I'm Samantha Dean. In Sunderland, delays expected due to the one big summer with road closures in place now until around 6 a.m. on Tuesday morning. On the roads between Wearmouth Bridge and the centre, Middlesbrough Lee Road's closed due to a police incident between Bolcoe Road and East Croft Road, ongoing since Wednesday morning. In Newcastle, the A167M Central Motorway southbound delays from the B1318 Great North Road to City Road Swanhouse roundabout.
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18: The top stories this hour. The King and Queen say they're heartbroken and send their most profound sympathy to those affected by the flash floods in Nepal. More than 350 people are known to have died, with 1,300 others missing there and in neighbouring Tibet. They include 33 from the UK. Russia has threatened to attack British military targets both in Ukraine and beyond, warning the UK is playing with fire. It's after Andy Burnham shared secret technology with Kyiv that would see them produce their own long-range missiles. A boy's appeared in court charged with murder after a teenager was killed at the headquarters of Brent Council in London. 17-year-old David Winter was fatally stabbed at Brent Civic Centre on Tuesday afternoon. Two men have died after falling into a slurry tank in Cheshire. It happened yesterday on a farm at Aston by Budworth. And Nothing But Fee the musical will make its world premiere in London next year. It's written by Dame Emma Thompson, who also wrote the 2005 film and played the starring role.
19: Now for the news from across the northeast, a vehicle's crashed into a wall outside a house near Middlesbrough. Minutes from a fatal fire yesterday and Saturday's crash on the A66. The house in Southbank was empty and nobody was hurt. Earlier, inquests opened into the two police officers who died when their car was hit by a vehicle going the wrong way. Police are appealing for witnesses following a so-called high-value theft from Darlington's M&S store. Three women are being sought after several items were reportedly taken from the food hall last month. Images have been released. Plans have been submitted to knock down Sunderland's former eye infirmary. Work could start in October and take about 9 months. The site could eventually become home to around 62 new houses. Three stones from the old hospital will be kept as part of the new development. A charity based in Darlington, which supports women and children fleeing domestic abuse, is delighted after receiving a £15,000 grant by the Durham Freemasons. The funding for Family Help Darlington will be celebrating 50 years of service in October.
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19: Rain continuing into the evening, which will become heavy at times. We'll see lows down to 13 degrees. That's the latest. I'm Sean Moore.
21: The following roads are now closed until 6am on Tuesday morning because of the one big summer event. St Mary's Boulevard, Pally Street, Eden Street West, Garrison Field Road and Platter Way. And then tomorrow then, it's the Bootleg Beatles. Saturday, Armin van Helden, Road to Nashville on Sunday, and Family Fest featuring K-pop live on Monday. 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I'm Dave Sherwood. Drive Time Thursday afternoon. Jennifer Hudson in a few moments' time, and Kuhn and the Gang. First of all, love this from the 90s. Disco 2000 Pulp. Oh.

Across the Northeast, playing the best variety of hits. We are Nation Radio. I'm Dave Sherwood. Nearly quarter past four. Holly Johnson, Taylor Swift in a few moments' time. Last night in the Carabao Cup, Newcastle kicking West Brom out 3-2. On Saturday, the Borough take on West Brom. Newcastle away at Spurs. Sunday, Sunderland's first game of the season at home, taking on Fulham. And there's that rumour about Jack Grealish could be joining the Black Cats on loan from Manchester City. Although Everton and Villa both in the battle at the moment. I think he'd be quite useful. Yeah, I knew it. I knew you. Taylor Swift, Nation Radio.

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Saw a really interesting interview the other day with Holly Johnson, and he ranked his favourite songs to sing. That was his fifth of five, for Welcome to the Pleasure Dome.

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11: In Middlesbrough, Lee Road's closed. It's due to a police incident between Balco Road and East Croft Road, ongoing since Wednesday morning. Delays expected in Sunderland due to one big summer with road closures in place until around 6 a.m. on Tuesday morning. On roads between Wearmouth Bridge and the centre, Howden, the A19 southbound slow at the Tyne Tunnel. And in Newcastle, Central Motorway southbound delays from Great North Road to the A186 City Road.
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0: keeping things moving at Drive Time Thursday afternoon. We're Nation Radio across the Northeast. Blancmange, Dua Lipa in a few moments' time. First of all, let's do On the Box, a relatively new clip. It's been going for just over a week. We've taken a clip from one of the shopping channels. What is this item that they're trying to get us to buy? Have a listen.
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0: What do you reckon that item is? 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
1: It mixes the old traditional with the brand new. 68 pieces in total is what you'll get for your money. 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
0: Janice Matteson in Fatfield giving it a go this afternoon. She says, is it as simple as building blocks?
2: I'm afraid I have bad news for you.
0: It's not building blocks, but thank you for giving it a go, Janice. You're kind of on the right lines. On the hot-cold-ometer, you're kind of warm-ish, sort of. Play again tomorrow just after 4:30. Travel news for the Northeast next, then Train and Donna Summer. Nation
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17: I'm Samantha Dean at Grangetown in Middlesbrough. Lee Road's closed due to a police incident from Bolco Road to Eastcroft Road. That's been ongoing since Wednesday morning. Sunderland delays expected due to the one big summer, with road closures in place until around 6 a.m. Tuesday morning. On the roads between Wearmouth Bridge and the centre, Howden, the A19 southbound's queuing at the Tyne Tunnel, adding 10 minutes to your journey, and heavy traffic on the Central Motorway southbound from Great North Road to City Road.
15: Travel
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Today, Joanne Leeper from Monk Wearmouth's vinyl first was bought from Volume Records on Crow Tree Road in Sunderland. This

0: Memories from the Stadium of Light back in June. Take that, their latest song, Sweet July. 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I'm Dave Sherwood. 5:30 this afternoon, we'll do Celebrity Laughs. Get a 5 o'clock Feel Good 3 on for your next with something from Jennifer Lopez and also Aswad 2.
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15: The top stories this hour. 33 British nationals are among 1,300 people missing following the flash floods in Nepal and Tibet. Over 350 are known to have died in the disaster, thought to have been triggered by a glacier collapse. Data belonging to nearly 9 million customers has been stolen in a cyber attack at Manchester Stansted and East Midlands Airport. Their operator insists passenger safety and aviation security haven't been compromised. Mums and dads have held protests across the country today calling for more support for families. They want to see paternity leave increase from 2 weeks to six and more flexible working arrangements. A vehicle's crashed into a wall outside a house near Middlesbrough, close to the scene of two fatal incidents in less than a week. Two people died in a fire yesterday and seven were killed in a crash on the A66 at the weekend. And a British man has become the first person in the world to have a brain tumour removed using live AI-assisted surgery. Rhys Hibbert says the operation saved his eyesight.
16: Now for the news from across the northeast. A vehicle's crashed into a wall outside a house near Middlesbrough. Minutes from a fatal fire yesterday and Saturday's crash on the A66. The house in South Bank was empty and nobody was hurt. Earlier, inquests opened into the two police officers who died when their car was hit by a vehicle going the wrong way. Police are appealing for witnesses following a so-called high-value theft from Darlington's M&S store. Three women are being sought after several items were reportedly taken from the food hall last month. Images have been released. Plans have been submitted to knock down Sunderland's former eye infirmary. Work could start in October and take about 9 months. The site could eventually become home to around 62 new houses. Three stones from the old hospital will be kept as part of the new development. A charity based in Darlington, which supports women and children fleeing domestic abuse, is delighted after receiving a £15,000 grant by the Durham Freemasons. The funding for Family Help Darlington will be celebrating 50 years of service in October.
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12: With Club 3000 Bingo, celebrating 20 years in Peterlee and opening soon in Sunderland. 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
16: Rain continuing into the evening, which will become heavy at times. We'll see lows down to 13 degrees. That's the latest. I'm Sean Moore.
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0: 12:31, Wessington Way, heading out of the city towards the Hilton Grange interchange. That's already stop-start this afternoon. A19 southbound at the Tyne Tunnel, delays of 10.

Nation Radio across the Northeast playing the best variety of hits. The Park Series is this bank holiday weekend, starting on Friday with McFly, and then on the Saturday, the Noughties 90s Fest with the Venga Boys, E17, Gareth Gates, Entrance, Ultra Beat, Rosala. There's also Bass Hunter, Ian Vandal, loads more. And then on the Sunday, the Human League with support from Sophie Ellis Baxter, all happening in Leeses Park in Newcastle this weekend. Police in a few moments. Right now, Boston, Stella Lefty, Nation Radio.

0: Across the Northeast, playing the best variety of hits. We are Nation Radio. I'm Dave Sherwood, and the song that Dolly Parton recorded with Sting a few years back, and there was a lovely moment yesterday at Buckingham Palace. The band of the Coldstream Guards played Dolly's 9 to 5 during the changing of the guard. The royal family even shared the footage online, saying they were remembering Dolly, the joy she brought, the comfort she gave, and the millions of children who got free books through her imagination library. I still can't believe she's gone. We are Nation Radio. I'm Dave Sherwood. Will Young, ABBA in a few moments' time. We'll do Celebrity Laughs 2 at 5:30. And get the travel news for the Northeast next. Nation
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16: I'm Samantha Dean in Sunderland. Delays expected due to the one big summer with road closures in place. That's until around 6am on Tuesday morning on the roads between Wearmouth Bridge and the centre. Sheraton, the A19 southbound's partially blocked. Very slow traffic due to a broken down vehicle from Sheraton Junction, the A179 to Cole Lane at Wolverston. Middlesbrough Lee Road at Grangetown's closed due to a police incident from Bolco Road to Eastcroft Road.
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It's been going 4 months now. Celebrity Laughs, Northeast Connection, Big in the 80s and 90s, Music Connection, Beard and Glasses. Who's laugh? Who are you going with this afternoon? Go on. Stick your guess into the hat. Message me on WhatsApp, 07740-938-500, 07740-938-500. Whose laugh is that? Pet Shop Boys in a few moments' time, Ronnell Flowers, Miley Cyrus, Nation Radio. We were good.

0: Maybe you saw them last summer at the Hardwick Festival. Pet Shop Boys with the song which was voted the best Elvis cover of all time. The second was the Fine Young Cannibals and Suspicious Minds. Nation Radio across the Northeast with the best variety of hits. Celebrity laughs then. Susan Binder in Full World giving a go. She says, is it Willie Rushton? Is it Willie Rushton?
1: You're wrong. And I can prove it by hanging up.
0: It's not Willie Rushton. Play again tomorrow just after five. Thank you, Susan. Simply Red, Tommy Kitten, and the travel news for the Northeast. Nation
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21: I'm Samantha Dean in Sunderland. Delays expected due to one big summer with road closures in place until around 6am on Tuesday morning. That's between Wearmouth Bridge and the centre. Sheraton, the A19 southbound, partially blocked. Queuing traffic due to a broken down vehicle. Between the A179 Sheraton Junction and the A689 Coal Lane at Wolverstone, Middlesbrough, Lee Road's closed due to a police incident. That's between Volco Road and Eastcroft Road.
18: Travel
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0: Station Radio across the Northeast, playing the best variety of hits. There's some road closures until 6 a.m. on Tuesday morning because of the one big summer in the square. The effective roads include St. Mary's Boulevard, Pally Street, Eden Street West, Garrison Field Road and Platter Way. Tomorrow then it's the Bootleg Beatles, Armin van Helden on Saturday. That'll be great. Road to Nashville Outdoor Fest on the Sunday and the Family Fest on the Monday with K-Pop Live. 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You know that song, Mama used to say, and Samba as well. Make me a
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0: One of the biggest songs of the year so far, Somba, Homewrecker, Nation Radio across the Northeast playing the best variety of hits this weekend. Not only a bank holiday weekend, it's a number ones weekend here at Nation Radio. If it's a great number one, we're going to be playing it. It starts 10 o'clock Saturday morning with myself here at Nation Radio Northeast. Right, stay with me after the news for the Northeast at 6 o'clock this evening. Get some great songs on for you, including something from the Fine Young Cannibals, Maroon 5, and around about 6:30, we'll do this evening's Translator Quiz too.
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15: Top stories this hour. Rescue teams in Nepal say the scale of the damage caused by flash floods is beyond imagination. Over 350 people are confirmed dead so far after a glacier collapse close to the border with Tibet. 1,300 people are still missing, including 33 British nationals. The leader of the Lib Dems has described recent events around Middlesbrough as deeply worrying. Police are investigating an assault with a bladed weapon, a car hitting a wall outside a house, a fire which killed two people, and a crash on the A66 where seven people died. It's not clear if the incidents are linked. A father and son have died after falling into an industrial silage tank on a farm in Cheshire. The county's agricultural society has named them as Alan Ford, who is 72, and 42-year-old Rick Ford. And a nationwide parent strike has been taking place across the UK today. Mums and dads are campaigning for longer paternity leave and more flexible work.
16: Now for the news from across the northeast. A vehicle's crashed into a wall outside a house near Middlesbrough. Minutes from a fatal fire yesterday and Saturday's crash on the A66. The house in Southbank was empty and nobody was hurt. Earlier, inquests opened into the two police officers who died when their car was hit by a vehicle going the wrong way. Police are appealing for witnesses following a so-called high-value theft from Darlington's M&S store. Three women are being sought after several items were reportedly taken from the food hall last month. Images have been released. Plans have been submitted to knock down Sunderland's former eye infirmary. Work could start in October and take about 9 months. The site could eventually become home to around 62 new houses. Three stones from the old hospital will be kept as part of the new development. A charity based in Darlington, which supports women and children fleeing domestic abuse, is delighted after receiving a £15,000 grant by the Durham Freemasons. The funding for Family Help Darlington will be celebrating 50 years of service in October.
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16: Rain continuing into the evening, which will become heavy at times. We'll see lows down to 13 degrees. That's the latest. I'm Sean Moore.
0: A167 southbound heading towards Neville's Cross Bank in Durham, but that's still a little slow this afternoon. A690 from the A1M all the way down to the Giles Gate roundabout in Durham. That is slow too. Across the North East, playing the best variety of hits. We are Nation Radio. I'm Dave Sherwood, and Maroon 5 and the Fine Young Cannibals in a few moments' time. Right now, Anastasia.

Pleasure Radio across the Northeast, playing the best variety of hits. More songs like that tomorrow morning after 9 with Simon Crundy at breakfast and the Golden Hours so far this week. Golden Hours from 81, 94, 77, 99 this morning. It's an 80s year without Simon tomorrow. Yesterday in the Carabao Cup, nice win for Newcastle, booting West Brom out 3-2. And the Borough play West Brom on Saturday, Newcastle away at Spurs. Then on Sunday, Black Cats' first game of the season at home, taking on Fulham. There's a rumour kicking around of Jack Grealish joining the Black Cats on loan from Manchester City, although Everton, Villa both in the running. Kim Wilde in a few moments' time. Right now, White Noise, Holly Humberstone. You're on Nation Radio. It's Friday.

0: 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In a few moments' time, no doubt, Human League will do that on Sunday at Leeds Park. And also something from Mimi Webb too. Nation
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6: I'm Samantha Dean in Sunderland. Delays expected due to the one big summer, with road closures in place until around 6 a.m. Tuesday morning on the roads between Wearmouth Bridge and the centre. Sheraton, the A19 southbound's partially blocked, queuing traffic due to a broken down vehicle. Between Sheraton Junction, the A179 and the A689 coal lane at Wolverston, Middlesbrough, Grangetown, Lee Road's closed due to a police incident between Bolco Road and East Croft Road.
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0: No doubt the Human League will sing that this coming Sunday in Leeds Park alongside Sophie Ellis-Bextor. Handsome beforehand, Umbop Nation Radio across the North East for the best variety of hits. Survivor, Mimi Webb in a few moments' time. First of all, translator quiz, great British phrase in Chinese today.
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0: There we go. Another one tomorrow just after 6.30. Travel news from the Northeast in just the tick. Then Nelly Furtado and McFadden and Whitehead.
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16: I'm Samantha Dean. In Newcastle, the Central Motorway southbound delays from Great North Road to City Road. Sunderland delays expected due to the one big summer. Road closures in place until 6 a.m. at Tuesday morning between Wearmouth Bridge and the centre. Grangetown in Middlesbrough, Lee Road's closed due to a police incident from Bolcoe Road to Eastcroft Road. And at the M171 Cargo Fleet Lane in Middlesbrough, slow. That's at Longlands Road at Brambles Farm Junction.
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The Freedom Festival is back in Hull from Thursday the 3rd until Sunday the 6th of September, transforming the city with 4 days of free arts, culture and unforgettable live performances, with dozens of shows, installations and events taking place across venues and outdoor spaces throughout the city. 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Highlights include the breathtaking aerobatic production, 10,000 hours at Hull Truck Theatre, the immense dance experience, The Butterfly Who Flew Into the Rave, that's in a secret city centre location, and the spectacular AI-thentic performed on a moving stage 20 metres above the ground. 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And just to remind you, this coming Friday, tomorrow, at the Fire Station in Sunderland, it's Maximo Park, and also in Leeses Park, McFly. Also in Leeses Park on Saturday, the Naughty 90s Festival, and then on the Sunday, it's the Human League with Sophie Ellis-Bextor and Jack White, City Hall in Newcastle too. Madonna, Alex Warren in a few moments. 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

0: currently touring Australia at the moment, although he's had to cancel the last couple of gigs because he's unwell, he's bedridden, so we wish him a speedy recovery. Alex Warren, Ordinary, Nation Radio across the North East, playing the best variety of hits. 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
11: The top stories this hour. A man whose wife is one of 33 British nationals missing after flash flooding struck Nepal and Tibet says waiting for news is a horrible feeling. Around 400 people are now confirmed to have died, with around 1,300 others missing. Andy Burnham's promised £5 million in aid and says UK rescue teams are on standby. In other news, a 15-year-old boy has appeared in court charged with murder after a teenager was killed at the headquarters of Brent Council. 17-year-old David Winter was fatally stabbed at Brent Civic Centre in London on Tuesday afternoon. UEFA is preparing to bring criminal proceedings against FIFA President Gianni Infantino over his failed plans to sell stakes in the World Cup to private investors. European football's governing body says the proposals brought reputational damage. And sales at the National Lottery operator fell by 14% in the past quarter to £784 million. Alwyn says it's down to bigger Euro Millions jackpots last year and a major technology upgrade.
12: Now for the news from across the northeast, a vehicle's crashed into a wall outside a house near Middlesbrough. Minutes from a fatal fire yesterday and Saturday's crash on the A66. The house in Southbank was empty and nobody was hurt. Earlier, inquests opened into the two police officers who died when their car was hit by a vehicle going the wrong way. Police are appealing for witnesses following a so-called high-value theft from Darlington's M&S store. Three women are being sought after several items were reportedly taken from the food hall last month. Images have been released. Plans have been submitted to knock down Sunderland's former eye infirmary. Work could start in October and take about 9 months. The site could eventually become home to around 62 new houses. Three stones from the old hospital will be kept as part of the new development. A charity based in Darlington, which supports women and children fleeing domestic abuse, is delighted after receiving a £15,000 grant by the Durham Freemasons. The funding for Family Help Darlington will be celebrating 50 years of service in October.
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12: Rain continuing into the evening, which will become heavy at times. We'll see lows down to 13 degrees. That's the latest. I'm Sean Moore.
10: Now, the happy hour.
0: Evening, I'm Dave Sherwood. Let's do our happy hour for Thursday. Nearly 60 minutes of uplifting and feel-good songs. Ready to go, Shanice, Phil Collins. First of all, from the 80s, Men at Work.

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Nearly 7:15, Michael Jackson, Rita Ora in a few moments' time. It's the one big summer weekend in the square, so there's road closures until 6 a.m. Tuesday morning. So Mary's Boulevard, Pally Street, Eden Street West, Garrison Field Road, Platter Way. 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Tomorrow, it's the Bootleg Beatles in Kill Square. Also, Armin van Helden on Saturday. Sunday, Road to Nashville. And the Family Fest featuring K-pop live on Monday. 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

0: 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I'm Dave Sherman at Drive Time, looking after things until 8 o'clock tonight, and then Roberto with the Nation Player, 80s at 8. This weekend, not only a bank holiday weekend, it's a number ones weekend here at Nation Radio. 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

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Foxy here, Saturday afternoon from 5 with So Let's Talk About Music, a whole hour of songs chosen by, well, you, and also some pretty well-known people as well. This Saturday, it's Gary Lightbody from Snow Patrol, Brendan Brown from Wheatus, and Cheryl Crow talking about some of their favourites. You can be part of the show as well and choose your songs. 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

0: Glastonbury is not happening for them next year, neither for Madonna or Taylor Swift, but it looks like the Etihad in Manchester and also Nebworth could well be on. No news about St James's Park or the Stadium of Light. Right, Alexandra O'Neill in a few moments' time. Next, though, on Thursday evening's Happy Hour, Mary J. Blige. Nation
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0: Nation Radio across the North East playing the best variety of hits. Newcastle booting West Brom out the Carabao Cup last night, 3-2. This coming Saturday, the Borough back at home with West Brom. Newcastle away at Spurs. And then on Sunday, Sunderland's first game at home at the Stadium of Light of the season, taking on Fulham. There's that rumour kicking around that Jack Grealish could join the Black Cats on loan from Manchester City, although Everton, Villa, they're both in talks as well. Brian Adams in a few moments' time. Make me a
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0: on Waking Up the Neighbours. Brian Adams, Can't Stop This Thing We Started. We're Nation Radio across the Northeast with the best variety of hits. Have yourself a really good Thursday evening. I'll catch up with you again tomorrow sometime after 4 for drive time across the Northeast after the news at 8 o'clock tonight. It's Roberto with the Nation Player, 80s at 8. Starting off with something from Climby Fisher. And remember Manchild, Naina Cherry?
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13: 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We're nearly at the end of the week. Hello, I'm Roberto. It is 8 o'clock with Bruno Mars on the way after we kick off, as always, with three big ones from the 80s.
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13: I got some Climby Fisher in here for you tonight. Naina Cherry on the way as well, calling out all the immature men with one of her biggest songs. First up, Irene Cara's Flashdance, playing for you on Nation.

There is Climby Fisher. Love changes everything. Taking care of 80s at 8 on Nation. Obviously no Decades action tomorrow. You know why? Because we'll be getting you ready for the weekend. Yeah, 3 hours of massive tunes to party to. Make sure you're here from 8 for Nation's House Party tomorrow. As for tonight, I'll keep the best variety of hits coming. UB40 soon. Right now, Bruno Mars. I just might.

0: There is UB40 on Nation, Kingston Town. It's 20 past eight. Hello, it is Roberto here. Did you see the new 10 pence piece today? Did you know there was a new 10 pence piece? No, me neither. I don't know if you saw this story. The new 10 pence piece features King Charles III one side and the world's largest grouse the other. Only 600,000 of them are dated 2023. Now, why is that important? Because if you find one that is dated 2023, keep hold of it. It might become a collector's item and be worth lots of money. The only problem with this is, right, who uses money anymore? Like, I can't be the only one who hasn't used money for a while. You just tap your card everywhere, or your phone even. I don't remember the last time I got some change. I'll get Pink on for you next with a big song, Toasting the Underdogs. Nation
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big is your Thursday night smile? Because obviously we're nearly done with the week and the weekend's coming. There is Supertramp on Nation. Martin Williams got a huge Thursday night smile because he's done with the week already, lucky thing. He's got tomorrow off and currently got a beer on the go whilst doing some night fishing. Enjoy. Hope you catch something. I've got ABC on the way for you next with a song they did about a legendary R&B soul singer. That's a great sing-along one. First, Chapel Rowan. Good luck, babe, on Nation. It's fun.

0: there is ABC on Nation. Nearly 20 to 9. I've got CC Peniston on the way for you next. One of the biggest dance anthems from the 90s. And before 9, going to play you the biggest song of 2026 so far. First, though. Make me a
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0: If you've ever wondered what the winners of Make Me a Winner spend their money on, that life-changing amount of cash, wonder no more. Jane bagged £650,000 last Friday. What has she done with the money since then?
2: I've paid the mortgage off. I can't even believe I can say that out loud. And then we went and bought a car yesterday. So we've got all the rubbish stuff out of the way and it's now on to the fun stuff.
0: Bring on the fun stuff. What would you do with £700,000? That's how much money could be landing in your bank account tomorrow. It's a guaranteed winner. 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And it'll be paid straight into your account after the call. Don't miss out. 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Good luck. Make me a
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0: The biggest song of the year since it came out. It's got like over a billion streams on Spotify. Always getting requests to play it as well. The brilliant Olivia Dean's Man I Need on Nation for your Thursday night. This is Roberto getting ready for 90s at 9 next, going back to that decade for three huge songs. And I'm going to start it with a boy band who are a little bit different. They look good, they could actually sing, and they played instruments. Any ideas who that might be?
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0: Good evening if you've just joined us. We're wrapping up your Thursday with the best variety of hits. I'm Roberto. It's 9 with the lady on the way who's got fans in a frenzy thinking she's going back to her country roots. First, though, let's do three massive ones from the 90s. Yeah, it's 90s at 9 time with a great sing-along anthem from Deep Blue Something in here tonight. And kicking us off, Let Loose, playing for your Nation.

There is Deep Blue Something, Breakfast at Tiffany's on Nation, taking care of 90s at 9. I'm Roberto. Any ideas what links tea bags, your pillow, and an air freshener? I'll give you a clue. It might be something you're doing this weekend. I'll tell the answer in a bit. I'll get some George Benson on for you soon as well. First up, Taylor Swift might be going back to her roots. Apparently, she's very passionate about her country music again. Maybe a new country music album on the way. This is Opalite on Nation.

0: I'd be gathering those bits together right now or tomorrow. If you're heading away for the weekend or maybe a last-minute break, they are amongst the things we pack when going away. Little creature comforts that we can't do without on holiday. I've never thought about packing a pillow to go on holiday, you know. Have you? But what a genius idea. I can never find a comfy pillow on holiday, but having your own one, that's great. The tea bags and the air freshener. Yeah, I'll leave those behind, actually. We also pack things like washing gloves. I don't plan on doing any washing whilst I'm on holiday. Our favourite mug and some decent coffee. I've got the Pretenders song on the way for you next. The lead singer said, I will release that over my dead body. Wasn't very happy with it. When they did release it, went straight to number one.
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Jason Derulo on Nation with the Bee Gees song on the way from the 70s that Steps covered in the 90s, and they had a little hair washing dance move to it. Do you remember that one? First though, Anne-Marie and Shania Twain on Nation. Well,

0: I've just remembered that when Steps did this song, not only did it have that like hair washing dance to it, you know, like the head press thing. If you had the CD, which I might have done, it had line dancing instructions in it as well. The Bee Gees, Tragedy for You on Nation. No excuses not to dance to it, you know, every possible angle covered. I'll get the Pointer Sisters on for you next. Big song that always makes me think of chocolate. And some Samba before 10. Make me a
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0: If you've ever wondered what the winners of Make Me a Winner spend their money on, that life-changing amount of cash, wonder no more. Jane bagged £650,000 last Friday. What has she done with the money since then?
2: I've paid the mortgage off. I can't even believe I can say that out loud. And then we went and bought a car yesterday. So we've got all the rubbish stuff out of the way and it's now on to the fun stuff.
0: Bring on the fun stuff. What would you do with £700,000? 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It's a guaranteed winner. 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All of the cash is yours. £700,000 to go and spend on whatever you like. And it'll be paid straight into your account after the call. Don't miss out. We're giving it away tomorrow. 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Good luck. Make me a
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0: Have you seen the video to that with him in like the paper mache, I want to say, not outfit, but he's trapped in a paper mache body, isn't he? The eyes just looking out from that paper mache body freak me out every time. Somber, My Body Isn't Ready, playing for you on Nation. It's nearly 10, I'm Roberto, getting ready for Noughties at 10. Three big ones from the Noughties. Starting that with the blues song that they gave the same title to their album as the single, and both were huge. Any ideas what it is?
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19: Thank you for having us on for your Thursday. I'm Roberto, 10 o'clock, with one of the big new songs from the Scripps album coming up, and it is brilliant. First, three big ones from the Noughties. Neo is in here tonight with a song that's sure to get you ready for the weekend. Some hearsay on the way as well, and right now, Blues, One Love, playing for your nation.

0: apparently he went clubbing in the UK, discovered house music and turned it into that song. What an epic tune. Neo's Closer on Nation with more like that tomorrow night, of course. There'll be no Decades action tomorrow because we'll be going big with the tunes to get you ready for the weekend. Make sure you're here for Nation's house party from 8. I'll get you some Deacon Blue on soon after a big new song from the Scripps album. This is fabulous. Go on, turn it up. The crowd was singing Wonderwall on Nation.
1: Got

Good evening, Aidan Buckley. Chilling tonight, quite literally. He's on his night shift working in the freezer section, stocking up the shelves. That's for you, Deacon Blue. Fergus sings the blues on Nation. Thank you very much for your night shift check-in.

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supermarkets doing their night shift check-ins right now. Hi to Jade Collins working for Asda with Mo and Darren. Tariq's at Waitrose. Hello, mate. That's for you guys, Eurythmics. Who's That Girl? Thank you for having us on. Thank you for being there. I'll keep you going with the best variety of hits. Janet Jackson on the way soon. A song that started life as a ballad. And then she was like, no, this doesn't work. Turned it into a huge song that had a real great beat. First, though, Sam Fender, People Watching on Nation.

0: There is Janet Jackson, keeping us going for a Thursday night with Together Again. I'll keep this kind of vibe going. Got Earth, Wind & Fire from the 70s for you next. And before 11, something lovely to wrap up with from Lewis Capaldi. His song that's got the video that's like a bit of a thank you to the unpaid carers. Those people quietly holding families together. First though.
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0: If you've ever wondered what the winners of Make Me a Winner spend their money on, that life-changing amount of cash, wonder no more. Jane bagged £650,000 last Friday. What has she done with the money since then?
2: I've paid the mortgage off. I can't even believe I can say that out loud. And then we went and bought a car yesterday. So we've got all the rubbish stuff out of the way and it's now on to the fun stuff.
0: Bring on the fun stuff. What would you do with £700,000? That's how much money could be landing in your bank account tomorrow. It's a guaranteed winner. 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

0: Chris Capaldi. Stay love, taking care of things from me tonight. I'm Roberto, this is Nation. Thank you as ever for having us on. If you are on your night shift tonight, good luck with it. Stick with us, we will get you through with the best variety of hits, of course. And if you're off to bed, maybe you're just cleaning your teeth, have a great sleep, sweet dreams. I'll see you back here tomorrow from 8 for Nation's House Party to get you ready for the weekend. Have a fabulous Friday.
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3: Hiya, Kenny the Hamster here, proud pet of Doug and Carol. Hey up, looks like my mum Carol's off out with the girls again. I tell you, since she took that quick NHS Healthy Choices quiz, she's drinking less, but going out more. And to think, she thought being healthy would mean being boring. You might want to give it a go yourself.
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